0: Stay tuned for more great music from Calm Radio.
1: Hello, everyone, and welcome to Rushing the Field. I'm Nicole Auerbach.
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